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I never sweat swinging the F nowadays, cause my breath is known for the tricks that is trade like toys in the cipher with my boy.

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The studio, it's my delivery room. My baby is born, and we name it a rap tune.

blue flowers growing by the brook pond. 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

México, Colombia, Brasil, Eris Regina, Olaya Semel, Oehat Mias Malim, si la música popularit brasilait a MPB, si alhali ulama begil meotzaish, loshim beshesh, memane yeter, mechaval, ki aitachat mea kolot veashira, si la música brasilait, la tov, si aklatot, aklatot nisherot, azine Elis Regina. Quá, quá, quá, quá.

'Twas in another lifetime, one of toil and blood, when blackness was a virtue, the road was full of mud. I came in from the wilderness, a creature void of form. Come in, she said, I'll give you shelter from the storm. And if I pass this way again, you can rest assured I'll always do my best for her, on that I give my word. In a world of steel-eyed death and men who are fighting to be warm, come in, she said, I'll give ya shelter from the storm. Not a word was spoke between us, there was a little risk involved. Everything up to that point had been left unresolved. Try imagining a place where it's always safe and warm. Come in.

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0: Damn, but you look so fit.
1: Well, I can guarantee

motion that don't nobody notice. 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